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3: 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But when you put too many levies, everything levy, so you this levy, that it becomes very difficult for our business people to do business. So
1: na macho ni mohoro idinerere tena bere na guthikiriria gukina FM.
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0: 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Yeah. 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Aye, what's up on all kind of FM reporter? Atumia no mnada kakola wa star 447 the hash. 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
2: Oh yes, thank you so much. Let's try to get that Kiamuiso.
3: Yeah, na get that Kiamuiso. 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
2: 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Okay, Damiona.
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2: 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Akule Matagi Shopping Center.
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0: Okay.
2: Aigua.
0: Oh yeah,
2: we have lost one of them called yes. Masharia or his father Kimoda.
0: Yes.
2: And the meeting is here at Matangi Shopping Center. And the burial is on Tuesday.
0: On Tuesday.
2: In Gatondo, Gatokoyo. 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
0: Yeah.
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2: 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Chris Wamboy.
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2: 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Na Kate Katrina.
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2: streaming
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0: yes
2: 2131
0: oh yes
2: 0715 86 2131
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2: na deme area 3
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2: Anyway, bye bye.
0: Bye bye. 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

0: Morara Morogu to 90K comes or go can walk and FM Ribotop in Ajita Mr. Chamaniga Kabamogi, Lemakurago, Metino de Korago Jaba, Metino de Korago Jaba, Nego Diago, Oga Korapa Napare, otherwise a 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